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0: September is Gospel Heritage Month, and we celebrate the rich legacy of gospel music. 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Formed in 1944 in Philadelphia, the Angelic Gospel Singers were pioneers in traditional gospel music. Founded by Margaret Wells Allison and her sister Josephine McDowell, the group quickly became known for their soul-stirring harmonies and spirit-filled performances. For over 50 years, the group toured nationally and internationally. Their sound defined an era and remains a foundation of the rich tradition of gospel music today. September is Gospel Heritage Month, and we celebrate the rich legacy of gospel music. 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
1: Let us pause for a minute to pray. Oh dear God, we come to you today filled with gratitude, inspiration, and hope. We have been touched and encouraged by the physical manifestation of your awesome and unlimited power. Countless numbers of us were personally blessed to witness 28 monks whose beliefs require them to live a life of poverty, chastity, and obedience to God. We watched as they walked 2,300 miles from Texas to D.C., many of them barefooted, petitioning God to grant their prayer for peace. Some of us walked with them, prayed with them, and joined them in their prayer for peace. Once again, as was in the case with Jesus, who also walked this earth barefooted, sharing love and advocating peace for all, we are reminded that by faith, God can empower us to accomplish that which may seem impossible or improbable. Faith is a most powerful weapon. Hallelujah and amen.
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0: Did you know that September is Sickle Cell Awareness Month? It's a good reminder to learn more about sickle cell disease and what life can be like for those living with it. 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

0: This is Adrian Long, a.k.a. DJ All Night. I love listening to The Light because that music is just so inspirational. Whatever time I need some inspiration, I'll listen to The Light to pick me up, make me feel better than what I'm already feeling.
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1: He's on the way. 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

0: Hey, it's Melissa Wade in the Water inviting you to join me right after Get Up Mornings with Erica Campbell, 10 a.m. until 3 p.m. as we continue to be encouraged and uplifted by the Word of God and blessed by the best inspirational music in the Triangle. Also, don't miss my pick hits of the week, Monday Motivational Moment, the Light Lunch at Noon, along with the Grub Plug of the Day, interviews, exaltation, and of course, did I say the best in gospel music? 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

0: It's Wednesday, family, and you know, we always want someone else to do what's needed. And I just want to encourage you to be the one that does what's needed. Okay, we're going to get together tonight. I hope you're going to be there on time, right here with us on The Nightly Spirit.
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0: I've got my inspirational message just for you. And all of this is coming up right here on the new Donnie McClurkin Show. We'll be right back.
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15: 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First up, traffic.
16: 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Just be aware of a major accident on Jones Sausage Road just south of I-40. We're also seeing construction work on 40 heading westbound at New Hope Church Road. And a 2-year construction closure has begun on Lake Wheeler Road just outside Dorothea Dix Park. For Get Up Mornings with Erica Campbell, I'm Elena Vexo.
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18: Good morning. This morning, Raleigh Mayor Janet Cowell will give an update on where the city stands on data centers. Last night, city leaders agreed on plans to draft a 6-month moratorium. Raleigh City Council met in August after a developer pulled plans for a new data center in Southeast Raleigh. Mayor Pro Tem Jane Harrison says she wants Raleigh residents to understand the city's process for approving or denying data center projects. We'll learn more today about what the mayor has to say regarding this moratorium. Well, in just a few hours, President Donald Trump will head to North Carolina. The president will be in our state campaigning for Republican Senate candidate Michael Whatley. He'll be in Gastonia making remarks today at 7 p.m. Gas prices spiked once again this morning. The latest numbers from AAA show the statewide average price per gallon is up to $4.12. It jumped in tents in Raleigh and is now sitting at 413. I'm Laura Levine from WRAL-TV. 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
3: Yes, it is time for the Faith Walk of the Day. And today I want to talk about forgiveness. Yes, forgiveness, the way the Bible talks about it. Over, it's not simply overlooking an offense. It's sending it away. It's sending it to the cross. You know where Jesus forgave you? Yeah, right there. That's where we are sending it. God never told you to protect yourself, and unforgiveness definitely does not protect you. Even from a medical perspective, I had a friend who was battling cancer, and the doctor literally asked him, is there somebody you need to forgive? Is there something you need to let go of? Because holding that stuff in your mind and your heart literally causes your body to fight against itself. So my prayer for you today is that your heart is anchored in forgiveness, just as Christ has forgiven us. You can ask the Holy Spirit to reveal where the bitterness is, where the resentment is, where that anger lies, where the rebelliousness, where the offense lies. And I know when you feel like nothing is done about it, you feel justified in carrying a little bit of unforgiveness. We even say things that just mean I only forgive you just a little bit. But if I want all of God, then I have to give what I think I'm using to protect myself. And I pray that you have the strength to do that, to remember that release equals strength. That letting go means I'm trusting the strength of God. I'm trusting the power of God. I'm trusting the favor of God. I'm trusting that God will vindicate and take care of what I cannot. And so I pray that you have the strength to forgive today. Is it easy? No. I know we've all been there. You know, in Him do we find redemption through the blood and the forgiveness of sins according to His riches and glory, is what the Word tells us. So let's make sure that we are praying for strength to forgive and let go. You know, some of you come to church and sit in with anger and unforgiveness in your heart to the person that's supposed to be your pastor. Lord have mercy. God forbid. So I'm praying for you, your ability to forgive. So, I mean, you mad because you didn't lead the song. Mad because you got kicked off of the usher board. Not you, Cheryl. Not you.
4: Amen.
3: You mad? You know what I'm saying? Because it wasn't your assignment. Many people have said no to me. Many people have said, nah, it's not really what we're looking for. If I hold unforgiveness in my heart, they done moved on with my life. I got a personal prison because I decided to keep them in my mind? Yeah. No. Don't do it. Get free. Get free today. You don't understand, Erica. I know. I just know. I don't understand. I don't. But I know what the scripture says. And if I believe God, I'm going to believe Him all the way. I'm going to believe His power to heal my heart and heal my mind and allow me to walk in freedom. And literally, the joy of the Lord is my strength. Strength from joy. Like, imagine that. You laughing and smiling and getting stronger in the Lord because you have confidence in Him. Not in the situation. Not in the person. You're not trying to fix it. He never told you to trust people anyway. He said, trust in the Lord with all your heart. Yeah. All right. That's it. I'm done for the day. That's the Faith Walk. Love you and I mean it. Now it's birthday shout out time. 877-242-2426. I know. Don't be mad at me. I'm sending you a virtual hug. It's birthday shout out time. 877-242-2426. It's Get Up Mornings, y'all. Love you and I mean it.
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19: This traffic update is brought to you by Whataburger. We're seeing a major accident on Jones Sausage Road just south of I-40, as well as a crash on Raleigh Boulevard at Brentwood Road. We are seeing some long-term construction and closures on Lake Wheeler Road just outside Dorothea Dix Park. And we're also seeing closures coming off the ramp from Martin Luther King Boulevard to South McDowell. For Get Up Mornings with Erica Campbell, I'm Elena Vegso.
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0: Yes, that had a little melody to it. Somebody got a birthday. Come on, Griff.
1: That was my deacon with the tight pants on.
0: Oh, God. And the keys.
1: In the chair.
0: Okay. All right. Whose birthday is it today?
2: Good morning. This is Philip Frazier calling from the nation's capital on this wonderful worship Wednesday. My birthday shout-outs are for the following. A happy first birthday in heaven to one of the mothers of our church, 10th Street Baptist Church, Mother Christine Ellison, who went home to be with the Lord 4 months ago. However, on September the 15th, she would have been 99 years of age, and we celebrate her life. I also would like to wish a happy belated birthday to my colleagues at Dorothy High Elementary School, Colleen Jeske, my cousin Dexter Lee of Florida celebrating his birthday. Happy birthday to Tiffany Dean, a young lady who grew up at the church. Her birthday is December the 15th as well. Happy birthday, one and all. God loves you, and so do I. And I wish you many, many more. God bless.
3: Good morning. My name is Lightyear Campbell, calling from Columbia, South Carolina, and I want to wish my Aunt Pat a happy birthday on the 24th.
4: My name is Mickey Rogers. I'm from Purvis, Mississippi, and I'm going to give a late shout-out to Bishop Freddie Jackson of Christ Temple Church, 325 Bright Street, Purvis, Mississippi.
5: Thank you, Jesus. Hey, this is Crystal Carter from Baltimore, Maryland. Today is my birthday. I'm a young 58 years old. And praise God. Thank you, Jesus.
6: Sure. My name is Jacqueline Sanders. I'm calling from Chester, Virginia. My birthday shout-out is to my lovely mom, Dorothy Thomas. I want to wish her a blessed birthday. Today is her birthday. And I want to wish her so many, many more happy blessings. I love you, Mom.
7: This is Keisha calling from Maryland, saying happy birthday to my son, Jakai. He is turning 20, and I am so proud. I love him. Happy birthday, Jakai.
8: My name is Edna Graham. I'm calling from Charlotte, North Carolina. And I want to give a shout-out to my husband, Milton Graham. September 19th, his birthday, and my niece, Kendra Bird, September 18th, my brother, Alexander Poe, September 18th as well.
9: Good morning, everybody. This is Benita Banja calling from Huntersville, North Carolina, and I'm calling to say happy birthday to my big cousins, Lavella Barino. They, you know I love you. But God loves you more. And everybody, I mean everybody in the Get Up family, y'all have a blessed and wonderful day. And it's going to be the best day ever in the name of Jesus.
0: Yes, come on. Happy birthday, everybody. Thank you for sharing your birthday, love. Do we have any more in the Get Up Church on this wonderful Wednesday?
1: Yep, my girl Robin Smith in Atlanta, comedian Andromeda Jones, Natalie Mormon from New Mercy's Christian Church, and Karan Riley.
0: What about Karan? I'm good today. Happy birthday, everybody. Happy birthday, everybody. Y'all stick around. We got more goodness and godness on the way just for you on Get Up Mornings.
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1: Hey, what's cracking, y'all? It's Griff. We got more from Get Up Mornings. It's on the way, but first, let's find out who's sitting still on 40 this morning. Listening to us.
27: 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We're seeing a major accident on Jones Sausage Road just south of I-40, as well as a crash on Raleigh Boulevard at Brentwood Road. We are seeing some long-term construction and closures on Lake Wheeler Road just outside Dorothea Dix Park. And we're also seeing closures coming off the ramp from Martin Luther King Boulevard to South McDowell. For Get Up Mornings with Erica Campbell, I'm Elena Vegso.
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4: Good morning. New information from state and local health officials about a brain-eating amoeba that killed a teen. Authorities say the source was likely a man-made creek near the El Futuro nonprofit in Durham. The investigation determined the area as the most likely source. Investigators say he was exposed to the water when he splashed it in his face on August 13th. He died a few weeks later. Well, tonight, Cary Town Council members will hold a special meeting. This meeting will be a closed session. We're working right now to learn why the council has called the special meeting and what specifically they plan to discuss. It starts at 5:15 at the Herbert C. Young Community Center. Tonight, the Wake County School District will answer your questions about the 2026-27 student reassignment plan. The district is holding the first of three virtual meetings. Tonight's meeting starts at 6:30 and will specifically focus on Morrisville High School and other related proposed changes. Meetings tomorrow and Friday will focus on the other schools that are affected. I'm Laura Levine from WRAL-TV. 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
0: All right, good people. Coming up 11 minutes after the hour, we get to hear from Sirius Griff, Mr. Griffin today. Griff, you ready?
1: Man, talking about grace.
0: I love it. I love it. Uh-oh, we all going to cry. Plus, the Ericaism is on the way. Then we'll cap things off with the joys and concerns. Amazing music coming from Tasha Cobbs, Leonard, Corinne Hawthorne, and Donald Lawrence. Here's Fresh Start Worship with You Are on Get Up Mornings.

0: 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Remember to grab a few extra napkins. 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
1: Look at God, y'all. 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
9: Hey, what's cracking, y'all? It's Griff. We got more from Get Up Mornings. It's on the way, but first, let's find out who's sitting still on 40 this morning. Listening to us.
10: This traffic update is brought to you by the Sarasota-Bradenton International Airport. Taking a look at 440 westbound, we are seeing some backup between 64 and Wake Forest Road. There's been a crash on Durham Freeway heading northbound at TW Alexander Drive, causing delays from Cornwallis. And we're also seeing heavy traffic heading east on 70 between Laurel Drive and Miami Boulevard. For Get Up Mornings with Erica Campbell, I'm Elena Vegso.
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12: Good morning. The Wake County School Board has given final approval to a policy allowing a one-hour excused absence every week for religious instruction. Some board members say they're worried time away from school will lead to students missing important lessons. Meanwhile, parents who support the move argue religious instruction can't happen at school. Others raise concerns about who might come onto school campuses to pick students up. Well, this morning, crews are still working to learn what caused a major water main break in Cary earlier this week. As crews search for the cause, progress on repairs continues. A replacement pipe will be back in service soon on Highway 55. Test results show water is safe for normal use. Utility crews say the pipe that broke Monday was well within its lifespan. Meanwhile, a new social district is opening today in Chapel Hill. The grand opening of the Up Social Entertainment District is this afternoon. It'll be located at University Place. People can move freely around the area while holding their drinks and food as well. The grand opening is today at 4. I'm Laura Levine from WRAL-TV. 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
15: It's Griff, y'all. The kids are back in school, and apparently everybody left home at the same time. So how's that traffic looking?
16: This traffic update is brought to you by the Sarasota-Bradenton International Airport. Taking a look at 440 westbound, we are seeing some backup between 64 and Wake Forest Road. There's been a crash on Durham Freeway heading northbound at TW Alexander Drive, causing delays from Cornwallis. And we're also seeing heavy traffic heading east on 70 between Laurel Drive and Miami Boulevard. For Get Up Mornings with Erica Campbell, I'm Elena Vegso.
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14: 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Let's find out what's happening in traffic, though.
15: This traffic update is bradtto you by the Sarasota Bradenton International Airport. Taking a look at 440 westbound, we are seeing some backup between 64 and Wake Forest Road. There's been a crash on Durham Freeway heading northbound at TW Alexander Drive, causing delays from Cornwallis. And we're also seeing heavy traffic heading east on 70 between Laurel Drive and Miami Boulevard. For Get Up Mornings with Erica Campbell, I'm Elena Vegso.
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17: Good morning. This morning, Raleigh Mayor Janet Cowell will give an update on where the city stands on data centers. Last night, city leaders agreed on plans to draft a six-month moratorium. Raleigh City Council met in August after a developer pulled plans for a new data center in Southeast Raleigh. Mayor Pro Tem Jane Harrison says she wants Raleigh residents to understand the city's process for approving or denying data center projects. We'll learn more today about what the mayor has to say regarding this moratorium. Well, in just a few hours, President Donald Trump will head to North Carolina. The president will be in our state campaigning for Republican Senate candidate Michael Whatley. He'll be in Gastonia making remarks today at 7 p.m. Gas prices spiked once again this morning. The latest numbers from AAA show the statewide average price per gallon is up to $4.12. It jumped in cents in Raleigh and is now sitting at $4.13. I'm Laura Levine from WRAL-TV. 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
18: Get Up Mornings. I'm Erica Campbell. Loving Jesus and loving you. Hope you're having a great morning already. We love to get up, church. We really, really do. Listen, y'all, 11 minutes after the hour, wake up and win with Dr. Willie Jolly. His message today, the importance of relationship wealth. Ooh, relationship wealth. That's I'm real. Interested in that. Griff, you got a message for the people?
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18: All right, good people. We got great music from Ja'Kalen Carr and Kirk Franklin and the new mommy, Tasha Page Lockhart. Here's Joanne Rosario with Still on the Throne on Get Up Mornings. Yo.

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7: Thank you. Always good to be here.
6: Now, what made you write this book?
7: Well, you know, and men should want this book too, by the way. They should read this book too to support their women. But every book I write, I do Facebook groups, okay? And I do the plan with people in Facebook. We have thousands of people who do it together.
6: Yes.
7: And so in one of my groups, there were a lot of women who were in perimenopause or menopause, and they said to me, Dr. Ian, why can't you write a plan that specifically targets the things that we're experiencing, our symptoms, yes, like hot flashes, weight gain, whatever. I was like, you really want that book just for you guys? They said, yes. And so, you know, by popular demand, I decided, okay, let me sit down and write this plan, because I was writing a little plan for them and they were losing so much weight. They were, hot flashes were less, the bloating was less. So I decided to write a full book and make it available to everybody.
6: Wow. It's a hot topic right now. I've never seen us talk about it this much. I'm so happy about it. So how does food affect the menopause journey?
7: What people don't understand is that, you know, when you look at supplements and medicines for menopause, food does the same thing. I mean, food is thy medicine. Mm-hmm. And so when we talk about, in chapter two, I talk about the midlife power nutrients, things like magnesium and calcium and protein and omega-3s, the B vitamins, 6, 9, and 12. These are things that we find in food. And research has shown that they can affect the symptoms. They can help with the bloating. They can help improve your mood. Women talk about mood swings or difficulty sleeping. So food really is medicine. And in the book, I try to get people to lean on eating special foods. I say special. They're regular foods, but to focus on certain foods that have a great concentration of these power nutrients. And by the way, I also tell you what foods you can find them in, not just what they do for you, but what foods they're in.
8: That's good. Man, I got it for the men. I want to know, as a man, how can I make my wife more comfortable when she's going through a hot flash, or when she, I know I keep fans around the house, little portable ones. I think I'm sweet, but what else can men do to support them as they go through this, instead of saying, oh God, I know.
7: Well, this is huge, by the way, and let me give my personal experience. So I was drinking from my water fountain the other day in the bedroom, and my wife is like, what are you doing? I'm like, what do you mean? I'm just drinking water. And she was like, that noise is ridiculous. And I'm like, what is wrong with her? Like, why is this? I'm drinking like I regularly drink. Come to find out, when women are going through the menopausal transition, there are things that irritate them that didn't irritate them before. And it's just, it's part of the journey. The best thing a man can do, a partner can do, a son, husband, whatever, is to understand that this is a real thing, that it's not just a figment of the imagination. There isn't something psychological like women are crazy. It has nothing to do with that whatsoever. It is that this is the experience, and men need to be sensitive, which is why I said before that men should read this book too, because it will let them understand what's happening biologically. And so when they're in that situation and your wife says, I'm hot, and you feel cold, hey, get comfortable for her. You throw on a sweater, turn the air conditioning down.
6: Come on.
8: Dr. Ian, I would like to also piggyback on what you just said. You have a water fountain in your room?
7: No. I had a water bottle. Sorry.
8: Oh, okay. I was like,
6: wow, that's a fantastic room.
8: I need to grow up, right?
7: No, my bad.
6: All right, you heard it, ladies and gentlemen. Don't just say, I should do that. Really go check it out, log on, and get the help that we are offering to you. Thank you so much, Dr. Ian. We appreciate you.
7: All right, much love, y'all.
6: All right, much love. Y'all stick around. It gets better and better. The Get Up poll is up next on Get Up Mornings.
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15: The reality is every generation experiences a technology powerful enough to change society. Transistor radios were replaced by boom boxes. 8-track tapes were replaced by cassettes by discs. Landlines were replaced by cell phones. Television was replaced by cable, then satellite, now everybody is streaming. However, this generation will inherit the first technology that can imitate thought itself. And all of us must decide how we will embrace artificial intelligence. AI is the first technology that will require us to set moral parameters for its usage. We must now decide what AI should be allowed and what should be prohibited. We must decide what happens to creativity, labor, truth, privacy, empathy, and democracy, and who will benefit. What will we require to remain uniquely human?
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2: News and weather is coming your way with WRAL-TV. First, how's traffic looking early this morning?
4: 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An accident is blocking off the center lane heading west on 40 at Saunders Street, causing heavy traffic backing up from Jones Sausage Road. We're also seeing heavy traffic on 440 westbound between 64 and Brentwood, as well as delays on 540 westbound between Buffalo and Highway 50. And we're seeing an accident on Durham Freeway heading northbound at TW Alexander. I'm Elena Vegso for Get Up Mornings with Erica Campbell.
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13: Good morning. New information from state and local health officials about a brain-eating amoeba that killed a teen. Authorities say the source was likely a man-made creek near the El Futuro nonprofit in Durham. The investigation determined the area as the most likely source. Investigators say he was exposed to the water when he splashed it in his face on August 13th. He died a few weeks later. Well, tonight, Cary Town Council members will hold a special meeting. This meeting will be a closed session. We're working right now to learn why the council has called the special meeting and what specifically they plan to discuss. It starts at 5:15 at the Herbert C. Young Community Center. Tonight, the Wake County School District will answer your questions about the 2026-27 student reassignment plan. The district is holding the first of three virtual meetings. Tonight's meeting starts at 6:30 and will specifically focus on Morrisville High School and other related proposed changes. Meetings tomorrow and Friday will focus on the other schools that are affected. I'm Laura Levine from WRAL-TV. 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
26: It's another great day. This is Dr. Willie Jolly, and this week we're doing a series on the five types of wealth taken from my book, Rich is Good, Wealthy is Better. We talked about financial wealth and how your abundance and resources can be a blessing not only to you, but also to others, and that God gives you the power to create wealth so you can establish His kingdom on the earth. Do good with it. Then we talked about health wealth. Your health is your wealth. Today we're going to talk about relationship wealth. It's not just where you're going, but who's going with you and who is going to be with you at the end. That's what my friend, Dr. Rodney Ellis, my family physician, says he has in his office. It's not just where you're going, but who's going with you and who will be with you at the end. Oh, you got to focus on your relationships. There's wealth in your relationships. This is Dr. Willie Jolly. Hey, look, go to winwithwillie.com for resources to help you win more. 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
20: 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Expect delays heading west on 540 between 401 and Highway 50. There's been a crash on Pool Road just west of Sunnybrook Road. Heavy traffic due to an accident on 440 westbound between Capitol and New Bern Avenue, as well as another crash on 440 westbound at I-40. 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
14: 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Expect delays heading west on 540 between 401 and Highway 50. There's been a crash on Pool Road just west of Sunnybrook Road. Heavy traffic due to an accident on 440 westbound between Capitol and Newbern Avenue, as well as another crash on 440 westbound at I-40. For Get Up Mornings with Erica Campbell, I'm Elena Vegso.
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15: Good morning. The Wake County School Board has given final approval to a policy allowing a one-hour excuse absence every week for religious instruction. Some board members say their worried time away from school will lead to students missing important lessons. Meanwhile, parents who support the move argue religious instruction can't happen at school. Others raise concerns about who might come onto school campuses to pick students up. Well, this morning, crews are still working to learn what caused a major water main break in Cary earlier this week. As crews search for the cause, progress on repairs continues. A replacement pipe will be back in service soon on Highway 55. Test results show water is safe for normal use. Utility crews say the pipe that broke Monday was well within its lifespan. Meanwhile, a new social district is opening today in Chapel Hill. The grand opening of the Up Social Entertainment District is this afternoon. It'll be located at University Place. People can move freely around the area while holding their drinks and food as well. The grand opening is today at 4. I'm Laura Levine from WRAL-TV. 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
13: 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Plus, trending topics with Cheryl Jackson. And Griff will give us, not Griff, but Joy Taylor will give us the daily play. But Griff does have something to share. Go ahead, Griffington.
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21: 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You're doing better. Cause everything he said he would do, God did. And everything you asked him to do, God did that. He won't ever let you down.

everything to me, Otis Kemp and Lena Bird Miles. Good morning to you, sunshine. It's a wonderful Wednesday. I tell you, this week is flying by and it's another beautiful day at hand. Clear skies and a high of 85 on the way. Gonna get started with a prayer, but right now, Ty Tribbett and GA, here's Victory on the Light 103.9. Let's go.

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0: 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We're the Light 103.9, the Triangle's Inspiration Station. And yeah, he's going to be on board the One Voyage Cruise. But you still have time enough to book your cabin at onevoyagecruise.com. But he's also going to be a part of North Carolina Central University's Ultimate Homecoming Experience Gospel Concert that's happening on October 4th. And they've given me tickets to be able to bless you all next week with a chance to win tickets to that wonderful show. Hey, to mention that, all this week I have a chance for you to win, and I'll tell you more about that coming up in just a few. But right now, as we always do, let us get started with a word of prayer. Lord, your word tells us in 1 Peter 5:5 to clothe ourselves with humility towards one another. So Lord, our prayer today is that humility. Show us, give us that humility. Should be something that people see in us every day. Putting others before ourselves. Help us to listen and to be willing to say that we're wrong and treat people with grace and respect. Lord, help us to wear that humility like a garment today, to let our words, our attitudes, and the way that we treat people be an example that brings you glory. Keep us from pride and remind us that when we're humble and humble ourselves, we look more like Jesus. This is our name, our prayer in his name. Amen. Amen. On the way, Walt Whitman and the Soul Children of Chicago with Shabak in 6 minutes on the Light 103.9.
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0: That's our very own Erica Campbell. Need a little more Jesus to help us along the way. 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Right now, Renee Spearman, Kim Burrell, and Montel Jordan with You Chose Me on the Light.
1: Thank you, God, for giving us our identity in you. 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And we don't have to work for your approval. You've called us by name.
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0: 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We're the Light 103.9, the Triangle's Inspiration Station. More favorites are on the way. A new one from B.B. Winans, All to Thee, is about 5 minutes away. Hey, but we're giving you joy and giving you a chance to win because, you know, that's what I absolutely love to do all week long. 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

0: Elevation Worship, Maverick City Music, and Gyra. We're the Light 103.9. Coming up, going to let you know about some local events that's happening this weekend. But right now, a dynamic trio. Here's Tamala Mann, Kirk Franklin, and Wyclef John with Hello God on the Light 103.9.
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0: and Jesus is real. We're the Light 103.9, the Triangle's inspiration station. And I hear that he's going to be in our area really soon, celebrating an anniversary with one of our local churches. Also, to mention local churches, they're doing some wonderful things over the weekend. Check out our community calendar and see a list. Bethany Community Church on Saturday is having their free market, giving away gently used clothing and jewelry and baby supplies and all sorts of things. 1 o'clock this Saturday at 1225 South Main Street. They're located there in Wake Forest. And then on Sunday, Unity in Christ Deliverance Ministries are celebrating the 21st pastoral anniversary of their pastor, Apostle Tyrone Smith, 21 years pastoring. You can read all about it. They're at 3819 Junction Boulevard in Raleigh, and they're celebrating during the 10:30 a.m. service there at the church. 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All right. Hey, on the way, Gladys Knight says her midnight train has just a few more stops, and I'll tell you more about it and the concern that family members have about it. But coming up, it's Melvin Crispell and Wonderful Is Your Name in 7 minutes on The Light 103.9.
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14: 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North Carolina families are paying more, so Washington, D.C. should be focused on bringing costs down. Roy Cooper will stand up to Trump and his Republican allies and put North Carolina families first. Early voting is October 15th through the 31st, and Election Day is Tuesday, November 3rd. 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
2: 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I'm running for Senate, and I approve this message.
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15: This is a Daily Play with Joy Taylor. Technically, the 791 points scored ties the record set in week one of 2012, but it's still a great marker of future fun for football fans this season. Heading into the Monday night AFC showdown between the Broncos and Chiefs, teams in week one had averaged exactly 50 combined points per game. The 41-point output by Denver and Kansas City dropped the week one average scoring total down to 49.4. So that's just over 7 touchdowns a game. Definitely sign me up for that. And imagine how high that season total would be without Wednesday night's 13-10 season opening night game with the Seahawks win over the Patriots. And the only team that didn't score in double digits was, ironically, the high-powered Rams in Thursday night's loss to the Niners, and that was in Australia. 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

Sean Simmons in my life with a light 103.9. Gladys Knight is still hitting the road at the age of 82, but her son has some concerns. I'll tell you more coming up. Here's Canton Jones and Praise on Go on the light.

0: LaShawn Mitchell, his name is above all names, and he is worthy of all our praise. As we continue to praise him, there's nobody greater. We're the Light 103.9, the Triangle's Inspiration Station, and right around the corner, it is the Light Lunch. It's lunchtime, y'all. So stick around, I'll play more of your favorites. Also, you still have your chance to win those tickets to see Tasha Cobbs Leonard's tour coming up real soon. Hey, but Gladys Knight, we know her. Gladys Knight and the Pips recorded Motown for Motown back in 1966 through 1973, and she is still hitting the road at the age of 82. But her son is now raising questions about whether she should be or not. He told the Detroit News that he believes his mother is experiencing cognitive decline and says that he's concerned that she's being pushed to maintain a demanding tour schedule. In the meantime, Gladys just recently performed in Indiana, where a reviewer noted that her age was apparent at times, but also praising the enduring power of her voice. In other words, it has not left. She still has four more concerts scheduled, including in Pennsylvania, Virginia, Atlantic City, and California. On the way, more favorites. I've got the latest from Bishop Marvin Sapp. It's called Created, and it's 7 minutes away on the Light 103.9.
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4: This is a Daily Play with Joy Taylor. Technically, the 791 points scored ties the record set in week one of 2012, but it's still a great marker of future fun for football fans this season. Heading into the Monday night AFC showdown between the Broncos and Chiefs, teams in week one had averaged exactly 50 combined points per game. The 41-point output by Denver and Kansas City dropped the week one average scoring total down to 49.4. So that's just over 7 touchdowns a game. Definitely sign me up for that. And imagine how high that season total would be without Wednesday night's 13-10 season opening night game with the Seahawks win over the Patriots. And the only team that didn't score in double digits was, ironically, the high-powered Rams in Thursday night's loss to the Niners, and that was in Australia. 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
0: In the market for a vehicle, try cousin Kira like brother Amos J did. 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

0: running for trees. The Mississippi Bass Squire, and I'm not tired yet. Welcome to the Light Lunch on this wonderful Wednesday. The North Carolina State Fair will be here before you know it. And well, they're kicking it all off asking you who has the best food. I'll tell you more about that poll coming up in just a few. But right now, Javon DeJuan, the Trap Stars, Isaac Carey, and 10X My Blessings on the Light 103.9. Hey, hey, hey,
1: hey. Ladies and gentlemen, Javon DeJuan.

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0: Jonathan McReynolds, Jamal Roberts, and Still. We're the Light 103.9, the Triangle's Inspiration Station. And coming up in just a few, inside the grub plug of the day, I'll tell you how you can sound off and tell us who you think has the best food when it comes to the North Carolina State Fair. And that means you have had to, you know, enjoy some of the food in the past. I'll tell you more about it coming up. Hey, but also congratulations to our September Pastor of the Month, Reverend Demarius McNeil, pastor of St. Paul Missionary Baptist Church in Aberdeen, North Carolina. 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
19: 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Hey!

0: the choir stand. Where is that? In the choir stand. Where it at?
1: In the choir stand. Where
0: is
1: that?
0: Hey!
1: In the choir stand.
0: Eddie, I want to go back to that. Gotta keep
1: in
0: watching.
1: The choir stand. Where
0: is that? Do that break. One, two, and ready. 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

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And when we do that, when we surrender everything to Him, we make room for Him to do what only He can do. On the way, it's your grub plug of the day. 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

0: Doug and Nora pulling in my name. We're the Light 103.9. The Triangle's Inspiration Station. Thanks for hanging out with us inside the Light Lunch and making it more delicious with more of your favorites. It's all on the way in just a few to mention that. Here's your grub plug of the day. We know the North Carolina State Fair is coming back to Raleigh October 15th through the 25th, and there are 40 food vendors up for bragging rights. We have everything from deep fried favorites, sweet treats, to barbecue and coffee. You name it, it's out there now. 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You know, we eat there every year. Some of us just go to the fair just to find out or to taste the new foods that's there. So who has the best food at the fair? You can decide. Go to the News and Observer's website and sound off. And it just might get you a free treat. We just never, ever know. So that's your grub plug of the day. As we wrap up the Light Lunch, more favorites are on the way with Travis Green, Made Away, coming your way in 6 minutes.
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And I can hear all the choirs singing that new song right now. That is my picket of the week. New music from Bishop Hezekiah Walker and Favor. Going to get a chance to talk to him tomorrow about that new song, a new project, and just so much more. But right now, another classic choir, the Reverend Milton Brunson and the Thompson Community Singers with Safe in His Arms on The Light 103.9.

0: That's the latest from Pastor Mike Jr. And suddenly, we're the Light 103.9, the Triangle's Inspiration Station. And yes, he's going to be on board the One Voyage Cruise, setting sail October 26th through November 1st. And you still have a chance to book your cabin. Call 214-495-1963. And of course, PMJ is going to be a part of that very special Ship Church with Jonathan McReynolds, also Ja'Kalyn Carr and Vashawn Mitchell. Erica and Warren Campbell are going to be there for the ultimate vow renewal experience. Couples can renew their vows in an unforgettable celebration of love. The vow renewal ceremony will be officiated by Warren and Erica Campbell. They'll have the pre-vow renewal consultation and a private performance from Tony Terry. The experiences just go on and on and on. Griff's going to be on board. Dwight Stone. They're going to have the Ultimate Spades Tournament. 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All right. 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
8: The reality is every generation experiences a technology powerful enough to change society. Transistor radios were replaced by boom boxes. 8-track tapes were replaced by cassettes, cassettes by discs. Landlines were replaced by cell phones. Television was replaced by cable, then satellite. Now everybody is streaming. However, this generation will inherit the first technology that can imitate thought itself. And all of us must decide how we will embrace artificial intelligence. AI is the first technology that will require us to set moral parameters for its usage. We must now decide what AI should be allowed and what should be prohibited. We must decide what happens to creativity, labor, truth, privacy, empathy, and democracy, and who will benefit. What will we require to remain uniquely human?
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16: 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Roy Cooper will stand up to Trump and his Republican allies and put North Carolina families first. 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
1: Darren Walls, PJ Morton, and the unmistakable voice right there of Ken Burrell. It's called Able. We're the Light 103.9, the Triangle's inspiration station. I'm your sister, Melissa Wade, in the water. And coming up next hour, I'm going to give you a chance to win those tickets, a pair of tickets to experience a night of worship with Tasha Cobbs Leonard and her unscripted night tour that's coming to Durham, September 27th, the River Church at 4425 Ben Franklin Boulevard. 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

Burdens Down, and your chance to win tickets to see her coming up in just a few moments. 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And right now, some classic gospel quartet. Here's Lee Williams and the Spiritual QCs, and you didn't have to, but you did, on the Light 103.9.

That's Bishop William McDowell, or Pastor William McDowell, and I won't go back. I know I said it was going to be Jonathan McReynolds, and for some reason the computer just skipped right over him. Well, I'm going to play him now, but in the meantime, I need you to be caller number 10 right now, because I have a pair of tickets for you to see Tasha Cobbs-Leonard as she brings her Unscripted Night Tour September 27th right here to Durham. Be caller number 10 to get a pair of those tickets right now at 919-845-1039 or toll free 877-310-9665. In the meantime, yeah, here's Jonathan McReynolds and Gotta Have You on the Lights.

0: you, Jonathan McReynolds. It's going to be on that cruise, y'all. Go to onevoyagecruise.com. You can be on there with them. Hey, we are the Light 103.9, the Triangle's Inspiration Station. You know, I'm doing the thing that I absolutely love to do, to bless you with some stuff. And this is some real good stuff. A pair of tickets. Tasha Cobbs Leonard's bringing her Unscripted Night Tour to Durham, to the River Church there in Durham. And I'm looking for caller number 10 so I can hook you up with a pair of tickets. Hello, it's the Light.
1: Hey.
0: Hey, how you doing?
1: You know better than that. Lord. You gotta be kidding. You gotta be kidding.
0: Wait a minute. I haven't said anything. Who am I talking with?
1: It's Mary Prime.
0: Mary.
1: For you to even answer the phone, I gotta be. Oh my God. Yes, ma'am.
0: Sister
1: yes,
0: Mary.
1: Ma'am.
0: Sister
1: yes.
0: Mary. You're caller 10.
1: Thank you, Bill.
0: Oh, my goodness. I love winners like you, Sister Mary.
1: Oh, I love them.
0: You're calling number 10, and I'm going to hook you up with a pair of tickets. Tasha Cobbs Leonard is bringing her Unscripted Tour right here to Durham, September 27th at the River Church, 4425 Ben Franklin Boulevard. And it's going to be amazing, a wonderful place of worship, allowing God to do whatever He wants, unscripted. Tasha Cobbs and whoever else she's going to bring with her. We just never know, right?
1: Oh, my God. That's right.
0: But God's going to be in the place, and that's all that matters. Sister Mary, congratulations again, and tell everybody your favorite station.
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0: 3.9, that's what she meant to say. Y'all know, okay? UnscriptedNightsTour.com, that's where you can go and get your tickets. In the meantime, I'm going to get some information from Sister Mary. Got more chances for you to win tomorrow.
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Never failing. Hey, join me Saturday morning. You know, I'm always walking for a great cause as I host the 2026 Walk for All Mankind. I'm going to be at the Nidell Station Park. So make plans to come on out there and walk with me, please, right now. 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

0: why I got that victory through Christ Jesus. Amen. We're the Light 103.9, the Triangle's Inspiration Station on this wonderful, beautiful Wednesday, 85 today. Another beautiful day tomorrow with clear skies and a high of 89. So enjoy the rest of your day as we wrap up the midday with a word of prayer. Talking about the word there, 1 Peter 5:5, that tells us, clothe ourselves with humility towards one another, meaning that humility should be something that people should see in us every day, putting others before ourselves, listening, being willing to say that we are wrong, and treating people with grace and respect. So Lord, as we leave out with a word of prayer, help us to wear that humility like a garment every single day. Lord, let our words and our attitudes and the way we treat people be an example that brings you glory. Keep us from our pride and remind us that when we humble ourselves, we look more like Jesus. And this is our prayer in Jesus' name. Amen. Amen. Willie Moore Jr. is coming up next. He's going to take you through the afternoon, but you know, I'll be right back here with you at 10 tomorrow. Yeah, with more chances to win. I love you. Grace and peace.
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0: Yeah, family, it's the Willie Mo Jr. Show. 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
1: It is.
0: Man, I got an opportunity to check out the movie Why Did I Get Married on Netflix.
2: What'd you think?
0: With Tyler Perry. Thought it was a good movie. You know, my producer hat sometimes thinks differently. Sometimes storylines move a little faster than I want them to. But I think overall, really, really, really great movie. And it had a really great message that we will touch bases on during our Keep It 100 segment, the third hour of the show.
2: Okay.
0: Just, you know, keeping secrets from my children and they never know. They sort of think couples are actually perfect. And then you got to tell them, wait a minute, we're not perfect. Right.
2: That's true.
0: And I want to make sure that we tackle that because our children are watching. We can say whatever we want about Jesus, but they watching the Bible of our life. They be like, yeah, Jesus cool, but I'm watching the Bible of your life, how you handle conflict, how you handle hardship, how you handle victory and triumph. They'd be like, yep, I'm watching. So major love to all the parents who know that their life is on display for the next generation and they're trying to do it correctly. Family, listen, when we come back, a brand new flat out hit of the week from B. Chase Williams and Shabak. Secret Place. We got some quiet music coming. It's the Willie Mo Jr. Show. Flat out.
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0: Joanne Rosario, yeah, still on the throne.
1: Hallelujah.
0: Stone, you'll be hanging out with Joanne, right?
1: I will. She will be a part of D-Stone and Friends for this year's Praise in the Park, so I just encourage you to get your tickets.
0: Yeah.
1: Come to Atlanta and see it. If you've never seen it, that is the biggest outdoor gospel festival in America. We are going to have the return of Mary Mary. That reunion is going to happen on stage. I'm excited for Praise 102.5 in Atlanta. So get your tickets for Praise in the Park.
0: Yes, indeed. I appreciate it. Family, people from the North, South, East, and the West are shouting out their boo on this Relationship Wednesday. What's your name? Where you calling from?
2: Hi, my name is Nicole Folks. I'm from Hanover, Maryland, and my boo is Anthony Folks. And I'm listening to the Willie Moore Jr. Show, Flat Out.
0: Flat Out! Hey. Thank you. You're on the line with Willie Moore. What's your name? Where you calling from?
3: Nikki, calling from Macon, Georgia.
0: Hey, Nikki.
3: And I want to shout out my boo to the Father, the Holy Spirit, and Jesus. That's my boo every day, always.
0: You're on the line with Willie Moore. What's your name? Where you calling from?
4: My name is Damian Nicholas, and I'm calling from Washington, D.C. And I want to shout out to my wife, Miss Diane Nicholas.
0: Praise.
1: All right, brother. He got a cool voice. He gave us the, you know.
0: Hey, man, don't call up here and give me your wife.
1: He gave me the intimate voice.
0: Your wife voice, bro.
1: I was about to say the bedroom voice, but he kind of did use it on the air.
0: Yeah, he's like, nah, I just want to say that to my wife.
1: She say love dedications.
0: Hey, I just want to say I'm walking down the aisle with my wife.
1: Love is late.
0: Fellas, when you call up, hey, just shout out your boo. You talking to us.
1: You talking to us, bro.
0: I'm messing with you. Last one. You on the line with Willie Moore. What's your name? Where you calling from?
5: Victoria. I got two boobs, Willie Moore Jr. and Dwight. I like his music.
1: Likes whose music?
0: Mine!
1: Okay, praise the Lord!
0: I got me a boo.
1: Hey, Glory!
0: And I didn't know I had a boo.
1: Yeah.
0: Listen, that don't bother me no more. Because guess what? I'm at an age right now, if somebody still want to be booed up, thank you. I appreciate it.
1: They still want to be booed up?
0: Whoa. Yeah. Somebody asked me the other day, they're like, you got like a picture that you can sign? I was like, a picture? I said, I used to back in my day.
1: Man, bring them back.
0: He's like, you need to bring that back. I was like, I feel so prideful. But
1: no. Get you some 8x12s.
0: Yeah, man. So major love. Man, God has been so good to us. I'm still smiling to be at this big age and still be in the marketplace doing what I love. So major love to all of the Flat Out family that check in and shout out their boo. When we come back, we're hanging out with the Dr. Tart. There is a dating shortage of men and women. Find out what's going on in hopes that maybe your love the second time around can be found. It's the Willie Moore Jr. Show. Flat Out!
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15: 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Roy Cooper will stand up to Trump and his Republican allies and put North Carolina families first. 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
4: This traffic update is brought to you by Sarasota-Bradenton International Airport. Expect heavy traffic heading west on 40 between Wade Avenue and Harrison Avenue. We're also seeing some backup heading eastbound between Airport Boulevard and Aviation Parkway, and again between Wade Avenue and 54. We're also seeing an accident on Saunders Street just south of 40. I'm Elena Vegso on the Light 103.9.
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7: You know, many couples enter marriage thinking it's all about obligation. I said my vows. I'll stay no matter what. We have to stay till death do us part. But this mindset in an unhappy marriage is hurting us emotionally.
3: Yeah.
7: Did you know that an unhappy marriage can shorten your lifespan, increase your stress, and negatively impact your physical and mental health? So instead of focusing on that, I'm going to tell you what you should be focusing on that's going to lead to a happy marriage that's going to allow you to live a long time, not regret the day you said I do.
3: Wow! Come on, Dr. Tart, telling it. I've been trying to tell people it's okay to course correct. They try to beat me up. Dr. Tart, yeah, he's saying it too. Here's Tamla Man, Kirk Franklin, Wycliffe John. Hello, God, right here on the Willie Mo Jr. Show. Flat out.
8: Let me take you back to a gospel. Caribbean vibes felt like in that church.

0: Praise on go. Praise on go. Canton Jones. Wow. Major love to him. Family, did you know that being in a bad relationship can shorten your life?
1: Jesus. So,
0: yeah. Yeah. You supposed to live 150. You getting out of here 60 minutes. You don't want to do that?
1: You want to do that.
0: Come on, man. Let's choose correctly or course correct. Mm-hmm. Dr. Tarr, talk to us about this.
2: All right. So if it's not about obligation, what is it about? It's about three things. One is focusing on marital satisfaction. So identify what in your relationship is meaningful and enjoyable and brings you happiness and joy. What is it about this marriage that makes you happy? So you might say, hey, I've missed laughing together and going out and having fun. Can we have a date each week where we do something fun? And you might say, yeah, you know what? We need to do that too. We can't have everything scheduled, the kids and work and even social media, and not have our own marriage. It says in Psalm 37:4, delight yourselves in the Lord and he will give you the desires of your heart. So couples who intentionally pursue satisfaction report higher intimacy. If I'm focusing on you being happy and you're focusing on me being happy, then we're going to be stronger and more emotionally connected. Number Amen. Two, increase the investment in your marriage, right? How many things do you do together? How committed are you, just like in business, to making your marriage better? Do you come home and say, hey, babe, let's study the Bible together. Let's do a couple's devotional. Let's take a walk. Let's fast. Let's pray. Let's support one another's dreams. And do you support that action? Do you say, hey, you know, that sounds good. We should get closer to God to figure out what God wants us to do. It says in Ecclesiastes 4:9, two are better than one because they get good reward for their labor. The research shows that couples who have higher levels of relational investment, that means the husband, the wife, the boyfriend, the girlfriend, whatever you're doing, if we have increased commitment and we both wake up figuring out ways to make our marriage better, we're both lifting weights together, together so that we don't have this weight, then our spiritual connection is going to enhance even more. Thanks. And then number three, are you the best spouse you can be for your spouse? So if you focus your actions, your attitudes on how you can serve your spouse, not just what you can get or what your spouse should do, these small acts of love, patience, and appreciation are going to have a compounding effect. That means it's going to multiply. Be fruitful and multiply. So it might be like, I've noticed you worked hard, babe. I made your favorite dinner tonight. And your wife might say, thank you. That makes me feel really seen, heard, and appreciated. You know what? I'm going to make sure that you have everything you need on Saturday for the game. You don't have to worry about the kids. I'm going to take them out and we're going to have a fun time so you can just relax and enjoy. Right? So in Philippians 2:3, it says, do nothing from selfish ambition or conceit, but in humility, count others more significant than yourselves. Yeah. So listen, so if we're both putting the best foot forward to say, I'm going to be the best spouse for my spouse, then we're both going to be taken care of. Come on now. Yeah. As believers, we should have the best marriages. We should enjoy our marriages. And people should say, I want that kind of marriage because they look happy. They both do the work and they both look out for one another. Mm-hmm. We can do that. Yeah. Let's do it right now.
0: Come on.
2: We can all be better.
0: We can all be better.
1: We can all be better.
0: Family, listen, that's if you shirt. Call a little bit of that segment, we're going to have a review. Dr. Tart is his name. He's a trained licensed psychologist and relationship specialist. And of course, man, we want to make sure that your marriage and your relationship is all good. Don't say goodbye before you say hello to these new strategies Dr. Tart is giving us. We'll review it when we come back. It's the Willie Mo Jr. Show, Flat Out.
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0: You trying to be rush hour? Well, let's go ahead and pray about it. Here's traffic.
21: This traffic update is brought to you by Sarasota-Bradenton International Airport. Expect heavy traffic heading west on 40 between Wade Avenue and Harrison Avenue. We're also seeing some backup heading eastbound between Airport Boulevard and Aviation Parkway, and again between Wade Avenue and 54. We're also seeing an accident on Saunders Street just south of 40. I'm Elena Vegso on The Light 103.9.
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0: The NFL had its highest scoring week one in the Super Bowl era. When I return, I'll discuss on the Daily Play with Joy Taylor, brought to you by DraftKings.
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0: This is a Daily Play with Joy Taylor. Technically, the 791 points scored ties the record set in week one of 2012, but it's still a great marker of future fun for football fans this season. Heading into the Monday night AFC showdown between the Broncos and Chiefs, teams in week one had averaged exactly 50 combined points per game. The 41-point output by Denver and Kansas City dropped the week one average scoring total down to 49.4. So that's just over 7 touchdowns a game. Definitely sign me up for that. And imagine how high that season's total would be without Wednesday night's 13-10 season opening night game with the Seahawks win over the Patriots. And the only team that didn't score in double digits was, ironically, the high-powered Rams in Thursday night's loss to the Niners, and that was in Australia. 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
4: 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Expect heavy traffic heading south on Durham Freeway between 885 and Ellis Road. Taking a look at Wade Avenue, we're also seeing some backup heading westbound between Edwards Mill Road and 40, as well as a crash on Glenwood Avenue just west of Briar Creek Parkway. We're also seeing an accident on 440 eastbound at Wake Forest Road, causing delays from Six Forks, as well as a crash coming off the ramp from 440 westbound to Glenwood. I'm Elena Vexo on The Light 103.9.
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0: Kenny Lewis, One Voice God did it right here on the Willie Mo Jr.
1: Amen. And Tyler Perry did it too.
0: Yeah. So Why Did I Get Married came out last week, and a lot of people watched it. It was the number one show trending on Netflix. Congratulations to Tyler Perry and Black Love. The overarching message, of course, is always with Why Did I Get Married franchise has always been real scenarios, real marriages, real things that people go through. You can almost see yourself in the movie. I'm not giving away the movie, but there's a part when the children, they were attempting to kind of move on. They're in their 20s, falling in love, all that other stuff. And they thought their parents were perfect.
2: I don't know why.
0: They was like, because we can't live up to what you guys had. And they had to break the news of some of the things that they did. And so my thing is, to my parents and my grandparents, when I was married the first time, I had to go ask my mom and dad. I was like, did y'all ever have hard times? Because I never seen y'all go through

0: And they literally had to say, yeah, you remember when I was working them two jobs? Man, that's because we couldn't do this, this, and this. You remember when he had to do? And I was like, oh, yeah. But they kept it so safe that I didn't learn from it.
1: Mm-hmm.
0: And so I just want to know, like, your thoughts on letting children in on some of the hardships of parenting, the hardships of relationships, so they can learn. Is there a healthy balance that we can possibly have to make sure children don't grow up thinking that we're perfect or we're the worst people in the world? You know what I mean?
1: I think everybody should have the conversation, but I do think some things the kids do not need to see.
0: Yeah.
1: Like, a lot of people that were born in the 1900s, you know, there's just certain things that era just did not want to show us. And now, in our grown years, we're seeing, oh my God, there was some secrets. And he does look a lot like this person.
0: not that secret.
1: No, well, that's God, secret. No. That secret's kind of crazy.
0: Yeah, yeah, that secret shouldn't have been a secret.
1: Well, but that's what I'm saying. But they had a lot of secrets, too.
0: Yeah.
1: And I think we're a lot more transparent than they are.
0: Yeah.
1: So I don't think our kids will have to worry about that. But I do think we need therapy.
0: Yeah, definitely.
1: Because there was a lot that was kept from us. And yeah. I think they thought that they were protecting us. Yeah. But what they didn't do was provide us with the solution mm-hmm. of how you guys, you know, handled it.
0: Yeah.
1: So now we're still having questions. And that's probably why the movie's doing so well. Because it's inspiring conversation of like, why didn't you tell us what was going on?
0: Yeah. Yeah, no, that's real. Family, if you're just tuning in, we're talking about on this Relationship Wednesday.
1: Yeah.
0: It's part of the movie, Why Did I Get Married?, where the children thought their parents were perfect, and the parents actually had to tell the children some of the things that they had to endure because they were trying to live up to a false narrative that they had received from their parents. Like, I got to be perfect to be married. I got to be perfect to do this. And they're like, wait a minute, we're not perfect. Were there any secrets that you discovered?
1: Wow.
0: As you got older about your parents that made you say, wow. That's crazy. When we come back, I want to share a secret that I discovered
1: sure?
0: that I just have to share with you.
1: You sure?
0: And I just believe that I broke that curse because I discovered it. And then I was like, I got to share. I'll tell you what it is
1: okay.
0: when we come back. It's the Willie Moe Jr. Show, flat out.
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7: The reality is every generation experiences a technology powerful enough to change society. Transistor radios were replaced by boom boxes. 8-track tapes were replaced by cassettes, cassettes by discs. Landlines were replaced by cell phones. Television was replaced by cable, then satellite. Now, everybody is streaming. However, this generation will inherit the first technology that can imitate thought itself. And all of us must decide how we will embrace artificial intelligence. AI is the first technology that will require us to set moral parameters for its usage. We must now decide what AI should be allowed and what should be prohibited. We must decide what happens to creativity, labor, truth, privacy, empathy, and democracy, and who will benefit. What will we require to remain uniquely human?
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17: 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Expect heavy traffic heading south on Durham Freeway between 885 and Ellis Road. Taking a look at Wade Avenue, we're also seeing some backup heading westbound between Edwards Mill Road and 40, as well as a crash on Glenwood Avenue just west of Briar Creek Parkway. We're also seeing an accident on 440 eastbound at Wake Forest Road, causing delays from Six Forks, as well as a crash coming off the ramp from 440 westbound to Glenwood. I'm Elena Vexo on the Light 103.9.
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21: 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Come on, choir. Let's encourage them out there. Let's tell them that the blessing of Abraham is on their life. Oh, my brothers and sisters, because you are in Christ, you are Abraham's heir, and you have an inheritance on your life.

0: William Murphy, No Failure, right here on the Willie Mo Jr. Show. Yes,
1: Spirit,
0: sir. Come on, No Failure. Yep. Yes, Lord. Family, speaking of No Failure, a lot of parents don't show their children some of the hardships that they go through. And so children grow up either thinking that you're like the worst person in the world because you show too much hardship, or the person thinks you're so perfect and they can't live up to it. Right. So we were talking about family secrets, because I know that we talk to a vast majority of people, but specifically the African-American people. Boy, we show enough to keep some secrets.
1: Man, too many.
0: Yes, Lord. In fact, I discovered a secret that I didn't necessarily know. And it's not like this horrible secret, but I didn't know the financial crunch that my parents were in during a certain time of life. So I get foreclosed on in 2008, and I'm like, yo, like, this is crazy. Like, I never been through this, and this. I'm like, did you all ever go through hardship? They was like, yeah, you remember we were working two jobs here and your mom was leaving at 9? But they made it so safe that nobody sat down and had a conversation like, hey, this is a hard time for us, so we're doing this, because they wanted me to feel safe. And I think that's extremely good. However, I also think it is equally important. Like, when I was going through divorce, and I had sad days, hard days, crying days, smoke days, drink days, if my children came in, they're like, why are you crying, daddy? I was very honest. This is hard for me. This is the biggest thing. Like, I was very honest. They see me develop a prayer closet. They see me develop going to recovery. And I wasn't hiding me going to recovery. What you going to recovery for? Daddy drinking too much. Well, oh, well, wow. I didn't see you. I don't ever see you drink. I know, because you young and I know how to hide it from you, but I know God sees, and I'm not hiding this from God. So why do we go to recovery on Thursday? Because we don't want that to come with us to our promised land. They like, oh, okay. And so one day my son, he seen me go to that closet when I'd be crying and I'd be hurt and I'd be going through things and I would just always tear up. And one day he got sick and I had to go run to the store, go get some electrolytes. I come back. I cannot find my son anywhere. I'm looking all through the house, the old house. You know, I got three different levels. I'm in the basement. I'm like, Brisson, where are you? I come back. He done fell asleep in my prayer closet. I'm like, what are you doing in here? He said, you always go in here when you're feeling bad. So I just came into the prayer closet. And what am I saying today? Wow. There are some things that can minister to your children that you want to insert through your hardship.
1: That's true.
0: And you guys can teach your children through example. The question is, are you going to do it like Christ? And I just believe you are. Don't take your secret life or your secret hardships away from your children when they can learn from these things, because we know that the guy who started this great work in you is going to see it through until the end. So you know you're going to win. So I don't mind showing you, hey, this is what we got to this day. Hey, this is what we paying on bills. This is what we paying in tithes. Why do we pay that much in tithes when we know we got this much? And sometimes the money ain't there because we're going to give God's his first. I just want them to know that. Cause that puts us in the running for the suddenly blessing. Somebody gonna call and give us triple for it, and then I tell them, "Hey, you remember we was down by this much? Look who just called! How did that happen? You remember we had paid them tithes? God decided to honor our finances." And so, parents, if you're just tuning in, make sure that you share some of those things with your children so they can take these stories in. And after you long gone, they can remember how you did it. All right, family. When we come back, more music, more funds on the way. Of course, Sybil Wilkes.
1: Sybil Wilkes
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0: It's Sybil Wilkes with What We Need to Know. Attorney General Todd Blanche is defending President Trump's public criticism of the United States Supreme Court following the High Court's decision to reject the administration's mail-in voting restrictions. Speaking to voters from the White House Rose Garden Tuesday, Blanche confirmed the president is deeply frustrated with conservative justices who oppose the appeal, asserting that the president has every right to share his views publicly while confirming the Justice Department will abide by the court's ruling. On Capitol Hill, House Speaker Mike Johnson announced President Trump plans to convene top artificial intelligence leaders at the White House within the next week. This summit comes as bipartisan lawmakers urge federal action on rapid AI growth, following warnings from former researchers that superintelligent systems could pose existential risk. Speaker Johnson pushed back against calls for a development moratorium, warning that pausing American innovation would create severe national security vulnerabilities regarding China. In immigration news, a coalition of 22 Democratic state attorneys general and Washington, D.C., led by New York Attorney General Letitia James, is suing the Trump administration. This lawsuit seeks an immediate injunction against the Department of Homeland Security's incoming public charge rule that would penalize immigrants for utilizing legally entitled public benefits like food assistance, Medicaid, and housing vouchers. In Nashville, Dolly Parton's final passion project, the Songteller Hotel, officially began its soft opening in the Music City just 3 weeks after the country legend's death. Located in downtown Nashville, this property features a 20,000 square foot museum showcasing her personal archive, complete with interactive video exhibits narrated by Dolly Parton herself before her death. To subscribe to my free daily newsletter, please visit SybilWilkes.com. For all the news 24/7, go to NewsOne.com. I'm Sybil Wilkes. Be informed. Be empowered. Just in case you didn't know,
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2: 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Expect heavy traffic heading east on Highway 70 between Lynn Road and Miami Boulevard. Taking a look at 440 eastbound, we're seeing some backup between Wade Avenue and Wake Forest Road, as well as heading westbound between Pool Road and 64, and again between Ridge Road and Lake Boone Trail. And we're seeing a hit and run on Newbern Avenue just east of Clarendon Crescent. I'm Elena Vegso on The Light 103.9.
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5: It's time for the purge break.
6: Yeah, this is the way that we end the show. Man, today's show was actually, it was a roller coaster. We had some ups, we had some downs, but guess what? We talked about the importance of being honest, open, and transparent with our kids. You don't want them to believe that you're perfect. You don't want to scar them either. Right. Okay? Don't give them trauma.
5: Don't overshare.
6: Don't give them trauma. And like, I'm never doing relationships. No, we want you to be in love because God is love. Okay? But what we're going to do right now is we're going to praise him in advance for what he's getting ready to do in your life. And we like to call this thing the praise break. And we're going to start it in 5,
5: 4,
6: 3,
5: 2,
6: 1.
5: Let's go.

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0: Number one, a group of incarcerated people at a Kansas prison helped raise over, catch this, $4,000 to help struggling families pay for food at a local school, according to reports out of the WKRC news station. Norton Community Schools ended the 2025-2026 school year with nearly $6,000 in debt that came from unpaid student meals. Incarcerated people at Norton Correctional Facility, they heard about this and they chose to raise funds using their own personal money. The fundraiser was conducted through members reaching out from within, which is a rehabilitation program for incarcerated people looking to make lasting behavioral changes. Now, according to KAKE, this organization operates in all of Kansas's correctional facilities. I love this. As well as several in North Carolina and a transition center in Kansas City, Missouri. Number two, sad news out of the LA area. A reporter and a pilot are among three people that sadly died after a news helicopter crashed in a commercial area in LA yesterday. This was yesterday evening, to be exact. The aircraft, which was operated for NBC4 and Telemundo 52, went down shortly before 7 p.m. in the suburb of Chatsworth while they were doing aerial news coverage. NBC4 identified the two people in the helicopter as Eliana Marino. She was an aerial photojournalist and a reporter, and pilot George Marcanu. The cause of the crash is still not known, and the National Transportation Safety Board is going to do an investigation. FAA records show that the aircraft was a Eurocopter AS350B2, which was built in 2004. It's actually a very popular single-engine utility helicopter. Number three, the House voted late yesterday to make President Donald Trump in the war with Iran. I'm here for it. We'll see what happens. It marks the third time the chamber has voted to take U.S. troops out of the conflict, but this round drew more Republican support. Look at that. Three additional GOP lawmakers joined the Democrats, bringing the total number of Republican defections to seven. It's also unclear whether the Senate's going to approve. It's also unclear whether the Senate's going to approve the last attempt to end the war, but Democrats say it carries added significance because it was among the House's last votes before November's midterm elections. Wink, wink. And again, outside of the political fight, the Congressional Budget Office is now estimating that the war with Iran has cost American taxpayers roughly, catch this, $38 billion, and much of that money was tied to replacing munitions used by the military. This number also does not include repairs to U.S. bases and facilities that have been damaged in this war, meaning that the ultimate cost is still unknown and likely even higher. But let's talk about it. Last night, the House voted to require President Donald Trump to end the war with Iran. What say you about that? Let's talk about it on social media, or if you want to weigh in on a reporter and a pilot being among three people dead after a news helicopter crash in a commercial area of Los Angeles on Tuesday night. You want to chat about that? We can. Or if you want to weigh in on this really beautiful story I found today, shout out to Sybil Wilkes. I actually found it in her newsletter. A group of incarcerated people at a Kansas prison helped raise over $4,000 to help struggling families pay for meals at a local school. Want to weigh in on these topics or anything else? Hit me up Instagram and or Twitter. The handle is at Sheree underscore Nicole, Shari underscore Nycole. Just in case you didn't know,
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0: falling in love with Jesus. Man, we could have kept that going. It's the best thing that I ever had ever done.
1: After today's show, I felt like we needed to play this.
0: Yeah, we need
1: because it was kind of, you know.
0: Yeah.
1: Today's show was a little interesting, bro.
0: Yeah, you know, we talked a little bit. If you're just tuning in, you need to get here earlier.
1: Yeah, you late for church. Out the way. You came for the benediction.
0: But we'll give you a little bit of love here at the end. But man, we were talking about the movie Why Did I Get Married and how it's a part in there. It's not like killing the story. So many great storylines going on. He had like five at once. But just there's a part when the parents had to reveal to their children that they weren't perfect because the children thought that they were perfect because that's the only thing that they had ever seen their parents do. There is an opportunity to share a little bit of hardship with your children to make sure that they understand that obstacles come, but they get a chance to see you in real time overcome.
1: Amen.
0: All right. So you say, Willie, is that biblical? Yes. I wish the Bible was just full of great stories that didn't have tragedy, that didn't have adultery, that didn't have cheating, that didn't have problems. But God was so strategic with his Bible to make sure that we see how these different biblical characters overcome obstacles. Even Jesus, they could have omitted the cross, but then you wouldn't be saved by grace. Like, they could have omitted some of the intricate details of the cross, but they wanted to make sure that you understand how he was battered and bruised for our iniquities. They wanted to make sure they didn't like pad the blow for us because they didn't omit that part. When you go through hardships and you feel like you're bearing your own cross, you know that it's a resurrection at the end of it because Jesus has already lived it out. What Holy Spirit has revealed to me is that God has given me the responsibility for the next generation in my household to see my Bible written out in real time with my children so they can see a real life disciple overcome. So I'm not showing them, hey, dad, a little. Yeah, I lost my mom. That was hard. Yeah. So how you feel today, dad? Man, I had 21 great hours. I had 3 hours where I just couldn't even move. Well, what did you do? Man, I started journaling. I did this. And then I prayed during this time and this, this, and this. Guess what my children have? They have a roadmap. So what am I telling you? I'm telling you that God is requiring us to live our life out biblically in front of the next generation so they can have a roadmap.
1: So good.
0: But the only way to do that is to say yes to Jesus Christ. So say this simple prayer with me. Say, Lord God, I repent for every part of me that's still not like you. I believe Jesus Christ died on the cross and he rose again with all power in his hands for me. Because of my confession and because of my belief, I believe I'm saved. And around here we like to say,
1: you saved, baby!
0: Hey! Welcome, welcome, welcome, welcome, welcome to the family.
1: Hey, hey, hey. Hey.
0: Yeah, the family of believers. Family, if you said it for the first time, text your nephew, 314-470-8514. Go ahead and text me, 314-470-8514. Tell me that you said that for the first time. We'll get you some information that could change your life and give you more information on what you said yes to. Okay? Family, we will see you tomorrow. It is Thank God Thursday, so candidly coined.
1: Oh, God, I thank you.
0: Thursday, so make sure you tune in. It's the Willie Mo Jr. Show.
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